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relax, enjoy the show with a pretty good stereo sound. 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

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I don't know where.